My buddy Jason Allen from over there around New Braunfels, Texas. Make Up Your Mind. That was cut on D Records back about 20 years ago, give or take. Great song. Okay, here's Roses and Weeds. Their latest single, It's You.

Okay, come on. Stinger. Here we go. Yep. There we go. All right. Becky Hobbs, Country Girls. Gotta have me some that Becky Hobbs. Becca Rue, that's what we all called her. Hey, we got a lot more great Texas country, red dirt, western swing, good stuff coming up. So stick around. Don't you go anywhere. We're going to be right back. You are tuned in to the CD Tex Radio Show. Bill Green here with you. Here's the latest from Daryl Perry. Got him a top 30 single now.

Gotta have me a little Jamie Richards music. Don't Try to Find Me. That was a big hit for him about 20, 25 years ago. Here's Delaney Ann. She's got a great record moving up the charts right now. Follow You to Lubbock, right here on the CV Texas Radio Show.

0: Hey, what's going on? How you doing?
1: Oh, I'm doing okay, I guess. I got my notice for my property taxes a while ago at the post office.
0: Yeah.
1: I'm looking at it.
0: Talk to me.
1: Bill.
0: Yeah.
1: Something's not right.
0: No, I know.
1: People can't keep doing this to us.
0: I agree.
1: You know, I don't think our government is by the people and for the people anymore.
0: I don't either.
1: Something's going on, and I don't know what it is.
0: I don't either.
1: But it's not good.
0: It's not good. I know.
1: We better wake up.
0: Yeah, you're right. Thank you, Virginia May. We need a wake-up call, don't we? We sure do. Okay. Here's Janie Fricke live at Billy Bob's a few years back. You'll remember this, a big hit for her.

Janie Fricke, Down to My Last Broken Heart, live at Billy Bob's. Don't you go anywhere. We got a lot more great music coming right up. Stick around. We'll be right back. This is the CD Tex Radio Show. Bill Green here with you. Here's the latest top 30 from Chaser Crouch.

0: Caleb Young, he's got him a top five single there. Neon Never Lies. And speaking of Calebs, here's another Caleb. Caleb Sutton, Cowboy Kind of Party.
1: There's an open invitation at the Fates door. Cowboys and cowgirls, come as you are. 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

0: Hey, don't y'all go anywhere. We got a lot more great music coming up. So stick around. We're going to hear a few more words from our sponsors. Then we're going to be right back. So don't you dare touch that dial or twist that button. All right? Yes, sirree, Bob. This is the CD Tex Radio Show. I'm Bill Green. Here's my old pal Gary P. Nunn from a long, long time ago. Everybody remembers this, and so you can sing along with it wherever you are. Makes you happy, doesn't it? London Homesick Blues.
1: Well, when you're down on your luck and you ain't got a buck, in London you're a goner. Even London Bridge has fallen.

Okay, a little politically incorrect again, and I like playing that song because it's fun. Charlie Walker, great old friend, the late, great Charlie Walker. And that goes back to the early 60s. Oh, boy. Great songs back then. And speaking of great songs, here's one of the greatest of all time. Ray Price and all the Cherokee Cowboys, A Way to Survive.

0: isn't best, but for me it's the way to survive.
1: That goes back to about 1965 on Columbia Records. The late, great Buddy Emmons on steel guitar there, and of course all the great Cherokee Cowboys. Well, it's time for our inspirational song of the show. I'm going to feature my old pal Danny Stegall on this one. For Heaven's Sake. Oh, yeah.

Danny Stegall, For Heaven's Sake. Great song, Danny. Hey, that's going to wrap it up for this show. We hope y'all have enjoyed it half as much as we did bringing it to you. Until next time, be sure to keep it tuned right here for more great music. Until the next time, I'm Bill Green, saying adios, boys and girls, and livestock.

Hey y'all, I'm Jim Lauderdale with the Poe Ramblin' Boys. 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
1: Bonjour la France, this is Ashlyn Kraft. 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
6: But they're confident women. That's what we like. They're confident, self-assured women, and that's what is really cool. I think that it comes across in their music, especially their last album. They're awesome.

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He'd watch the water rushing by and dream he was a Chickasaw Indian. Brave and wise. 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From the river rose a mist and formed a figure of a fist. And then he heard a quiet voice

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And then he began to wonder why Brother Man had gone insane and caused the river so much pain.

Hi, I'm Megan Sampson from Megan the Wheelers. Thanks to Christian for featuring our new album, Honky Tonk Wisdom, as album of the week in On the Road to Nashville on WRCF Radio.

Commandancy of the Alamo, Béjar, February 24th, 1836. To the people of Texas and all Americans in the world, fellow citizens and compatriots, I am besieged by 1,000 or more of the Mexicans under Santa Anna. I have sustained a continual bombardment and cannonade for 24 hours and have not lost a man. The enemy has demanded a surrender at discretion. Otherwise, the garrison are to be put to the sword if the fort is taken. I have answered the demand with a cannon shot, and our flag still waves proudly from the walls. I shall never surrender nor retreat. Then I call on you in the name of liberty, of patriotism, and of everything dear to the American character to come to our aid with all dispatch. The enemy is receiving reinforcements daily and will no doubt increase to 3,000 or 4,000 in 4 or 5 days. If this call is neglected, I am determined to sustain myself as long as possible and die like a soldier who never forgets what is due to his honor and that of his country. Victory or death. William Barrett Travis, Lieutenant Colonel Commander. P.S. The Lord is on our side. When the enemy appeared in sight, we had not 3 bushels of corn. We have since found in deserted houses 80 or 90 bushels and got into the walls 20 or 30 head of beeves.

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These walls are stout and high. One by one, day by day, the enemy flood.

0: me and Elizabeth are going to sing this song about the letter that Johnny Walker read. Hit it, boy.
1: Asleep at the Wheel est un groupe de musique country fondé en 1970 et originaire de Austin, au Texas. Le groupe a sorti plus de 20 albums studio et remporté 9 Grammy Awards. Leur plus grand succès, Letter That Johnny Walker Read, sorti en 1975, s'est hissé jusqu'à la 10e place au Billboard Hot 100.
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0: Golden Mac O'Neill, what is all this?
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The fabulous show Jack in the Box never ends. Soar Soleil FM.

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Keep cool, man. Everything's fine. It's perfect. Here with you and country music from the USA. It's Jack in the Box.

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And Jack in the Box is the show. Welcome, amigo. You're now a part of the magical world we call Jack in the Box. Jack in the Box.

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0: howdy, people in this cruel world. 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
3: Featuring the top Texas Red Dirt songs packed in the dance floors all over Texas. You'll hear new songs, rewind some older ones, and find out the stories about the songs from the artists themselves. 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And now to the countdown. Kicking off this week's show, it's Tristan Robertson with his latest single about the emotional exhaustion of a toxic relationship. Make up, break up, and repeat. It's Taking One Step Forward and Three Steps Back that describes this week's number 10, I Can't Get Over You.

0: Next up at number 9, it's Mike Ryan with his gritty, whiskey-smooth vocals and classic Texas country storytelling. This love song comes from the struggle of trying to find the right words to say when life feels completely gray and you're kind of burnt out, making it hard to write a love song.
1: I'm tired of writing about drinking, but I just poured a drink.

Guy Vincent's latest love song tells a story of that one girl, the kind you know isn't good for you, but somehow you just can't live without. Make plans to see him live at the Green Grove in New Braunfels or the Saxon Pub in Austin, where you can sing along to this week's number 8, Blessing and a Curse. She used

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0: It's time for My Hit Pick of the Week. Written during one of the toughest seasons of his life, including vocal surgery with the real possibility of not ever singing again and the heartbreaking loss of losing his nephew, Wade Bowen poured his pain and emotion into a song meant to bring healing and hope to others facing difficult times. With raw, heartfelt lyrics, he takes that familiar saying, "When it rains, it pours," and turns it into a reminder that even through life's storms and struggles, healing can still begin. This week's hit pick is Rain by Wade Bowen.

0: number 7 is the lead single from William Clark Green's 7th studio album, Watterson Hall. It's a deeply personal track about resilience, getting back after falling, and the steady promise of showing up and not running away no matter what life throws your way. This is Stubborn and Remains.
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0: Hey, y'all, this is DJ Mike. If you're listening to Dance Time in Texas, that means you like Texas music. 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
1: Welcome back to Dance Time in Texas. This week's featured artist is the Magnolia Brothers. Made up of longtime friends Joey DeLong, Shawn Michael Dees, they first met while attending Memorial Middle School in Houston, Texas. This duo launched their musical journey in 2022 when they created their unique blend of soulful vocals mixed with a mellow bluesy guitar that connected with fans all over Texas. After building a strong following by performing original music and fan favorites, they relocated to Nashville in 2024 to continue pursuing their dream of music while attending Belmont University. In the beginning, they started off with a residency at the Cowboy Surfer Bar in Houston. Then they were invited to be featured artists at the Music Fest in Steamboat Springs, Colorado. And because of that, they're now invited to perform at the opening festivities surrounding the World Cup in Houston. Their debut Texas radio single, Faith, dives into the single of finding guidance and believing in something bigger than yourself. Joey DeLong, Shaw, and Michael Dees, the Magnolia Brothers, welcome to Dance Time in Texas.
2: Thank you very much. It's great to be here.
1: For those who might be hearing you for the first time, who are the Magnolia Brothers?
2: We're a folk and country duo. We're originally out of Houston, but we've been located in Nashville for the past couple of years. Kind of our big thing is our vocal harmony. So we lean into that very heavily. We lean into, you know, our identity as Texas country artists too.
1: How did you guys meet?
3: We went to Memorial Middle School together, and in the sixth grade, we found out that we both did music. And so from there on, we became really good friends, and we kind of played in and out of bands with each other until we made Magnolia Brothers.
1: Memorial Middle School. Did that used to be Memorial Junior High?
3: Yes, it did.
1: Yeah, funny story. But I went to school with your parents and your Aunt Julie. I think she was my first crush when I was 7 years old, living in Memorial Drive townhouses. So we got to give shout out to Julie.
3: Shout out Aunt Juju. I heard all about it.
1: That's awesome. Who all have you gotten to open up for recently? And do you have any fun stories that you can share?
3: We've opened up mostly for Roger Craigie at the Texas Bowl. We've also opened up for, Michael, remind me.
2: We opened up for Tyler Farr, and then we opened up for Mike Ryan.
3: We actually have a really fun story from opening up for Roger Craigie. It actually got us invited to the big music fest in Steamboat, Colorado. Michael tells it best, honestly.
2: So my family had planned to go on vacation down to Cabo San Lucas to go to the big Cabo Fest down there. They had a pretty good lineup. It was like Roger Craigie, Kevin Fowler, Jake Worthington. And one night we were playing out by the pool, and Doug Moreland happens to kind of stumble by. And then we played him one particular song, Run Through the Canyon. And, you know, his words were, hey, that's pretty good. Y'all want to play that tomorrow? And we were like, absolutely, you know? So, and it was after our performance of that particular song, John Dixon got on the mic and personally invited us to play the Steamboat Music Fest. So that was a ton of fun. And, you know, we got a great experience out of it.
1: Has anything happened to make you bust out laughing or forget the worst of the song in the middle of a set?
3: So I have a habit of forgetting the first two words of the song. We'll be standing up there. It'll be like extended intro. And I'll just look at like Michael, and he'll just be like, what are you doing, dude? What's the words? I drop my pick a lot. So that's also pretty funny.
1: Do you have a whole stack of picks on your mic stand?
3: Oh, yeah. Oh, yeah. And sometimes I don't. And sometimes that's a problem.
2: Well, Joey, you can tell the story of the dude in the green shirt dancing with your mom.
3: Oh, my gosh. So, yeah, we play at a venue called Wolfpack about an hour west of Houston. We play there all the time. We love it. My mom and dad were dancing, and my dad decided, you know, I'm going to take a break. So another young gentleman came up and asked my mom to dance, and she said yes. And he ended up dropping her in front of everybody in the middle of the entire dance floor. You know, me and Michael stopped playing. Everybody turned and looked. It was like out of a movie. It was crazy. But my mom back to the floor horizontal, and she puts her hands up and she goes, woo! And everybody knew it was okay.
1: Your mom was always so quiet and reserved in high school. Was he trying to jitterbug with her or something?
3: I don't even know if he knew.
1: Speaking of good times, where can we catch you on stage?
2: Our first show kicking things off of the tour is going to be at Shoeshine Charlie's Big Top Lounge in Austin. Then the following week, we're going to be at the Rustic in Houston. We're going to be out at Greek Brothers in El Campo, opening up for Gary P. Nunn.
3: Up in Conroe, we're playing Corner.
1: The Corner Pub? When are you playing that?
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0: How fun is that? It's going to be like a major homecoming for you.
3: Oh, definitely. It's going to be one of the biggest things we've ever done.
0: And for all of the dates, where can they go?
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0: Do you have any new projects you can talk about?
2: We have a lot of original music that is yet to be recorded. Honestly, we can't wait to get back in the studio as soon as possible, get more of our music recorded, and get more of it out there. Yeah, as far as merch goes, we're going to be selling t-shirts at pretty much every show, so stop by a show and get yourself some Magnolia Brothers merch.
3: Absolutely.
0: And speaking of new projects, we've got your new song, which was my hit pick of the week last week. Tell me the story behind Faith.
2: Faith is a song that we wrote last year, last summer. I like to say it's kind of like Tyler Childers meets Steel Drivers sort of vibes on that. And the song kind of speaks on, you know, a little bit of the struggle of kind of just follows the concept of having faith in something greater than yourself. You know, whether it's God, whether it's your family, whether it's your ambition.
3: No matter what you're going through,
2: it's a long, hard road to follow, but

0: So where can we go to find your music, merch, and other Magnolia Brothers swag?
1: Well, the best place to find our merch is at our merch table after the show. But if you just can't wait, send us a direct message on Instagram or Facebook and show up to the show wearing the t-shirt. Try to distract us. We'll see what happens.
0: Who's more likely to bust out laughing, you or Joey?
1: I think Joey is.
0: So it's like, pick on Joey. Joey DeLongshaw and Michael Dees, the Magnolia Brothers. Thanks for being on Dance Time in Texas.
2: Of course.
1: Absolutely. Thank you.
0: Next up at number five is Jesse Robb Jr. with a track co-written by Radney Foster. This song brings a sultry high-energy vibe that captures the exact moment when two people lock eyes and feel that undeniable pull. It's a mix of flirtation and danger with just enough spark to throw caution to the wind and find one wild reason to stay out late and leave together.

your calendar. Friday night, May 29th, Dallas, Texas. Cody Jinks heads back to his heavy metal roots, co-headlining with hard rock giants Five Finger Death Punch. It's a high-energy night where country and metal collide, and fans will hear Cody's powerful story of redemption, sobriety, and rebuilding life one honest step at a time. Coming in at number four, this is

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And now, the top of the chart. This week's number three was inspired by a ski lift ride high above the mountains in Crested Butte, Colorado, where Corey Kitt and Co Wetzel couldn't help but feel the pain of missing loved ones back home. This song captures the heartbreak, isolation, and emotional highs and lows of life on the road. It's a reminder that even the most unforgettable views can be shadowed by life's toughest moments, turning that Rocky Mountain high

Hudson Westbrook slides into the number two spot this week with a classic country love song wrapped in a smooth honky-tonk groove made for the dance floor. This song tells the story of that unforgettable moment when a girl walks into the bar and suddenly the whole room disappears. From her natural beauty to the way she carries herself, he can't help but thank God for the prettiest girl in his world. Turn it up, grab your partner, and get ready to dance to this week's number two, Painted You Pretty.

0: And now, this week's number one. Congratulations going out to Cameron Albright from San Marcos, Texas. You've got the top spot this week on Dance Time in Texas. I asked Cameron to tell his story about this week's number one, How Many Sorries.
1: That's a song that, kind of like most songs, they're all kind of accidents. Like, I accidentally say a word. I think I said something like, sorry, how many sorry, you know? And then I go, oh, what was that? I was still going to Texas State, and I'm sitting in class, not paying attention per usual. I'm thinking about the song in my head, writing the song. I had hummed out the chorus melody, and all I wanted to do was get to my guitar, and I picked up that guitar, and I started this kind of riff on guitar. It started with that intro on the acoustic guitar, you know? And I was like, okay, this is kind of a cool groove. I like this. We got a good one here.

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I'm DJ Mike. 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

0: Avec une voix puissante, capable de percer le chaos d'une salle de bal bondée, Del Watson mène la danse comme un chef d'orchestre du root rock. 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
1: I've been on my own since I was 14 years old. 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

Well, howdy, howdy, howdy, boys and girls and livestock. This is a CV Tex radio show. I'm Bill Green. We're coming to you from the chicken house out here at Tres Papalotes in West Texas, right on top of the divide. We got a great show lined up for you today. We hope you're going to enjoy it. So sit back, grab you a cool one or a hot one, and listen to some great Texas country, red dirt, western swing music. We're going to get it started with Jesse Robb Jr. He's got a brand new top 10 single flying up the Texas charts. One Wild Reason, right here on the CV Texas

Maverick Murphy, beer drinking. Here's the latest from Billie Joe. I tell you what, she's got a great record moving up the charts here. It's flying up there. 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

The late, great Johnny Rodriguez, big hit for him back in 1974. Riding My Thumb to Mexico. Don't you go anywhere. We got a lot more. We'll be right back. Yes, sirree, Bob. This is the CV Tex Radio Show. Bill Green here with you. From Austin, Texas, here's my old pal Kevin Fowler, a little swing number. Butterbean, right here on the CV Tex Radio Show.

Addison Mollick, that's her latest single, moving up the charts in Texas, Whiskey After Women. Now here's Cooper Wade. He's got him a good little record moving up the charts too. I love Jesus, but I drink a little.

Cooper Wade. Hey, don't y'all go anywhere. We're going to hear from our sponsors that bring you this show. And then we're going to be right back. All righty? Stick around. Don't you go anywhere. This is the CD Text Radio Show. I'm Bill Green. And here's Chaser Crouch and his latest talk.

Daryl McCall, Just Ask Me for a Lifetime. That goes back a few years. Now here's Daryl Perry, Southeast Texas boy. He's got some good things going in the charts right now, and this is his latest

There's the latest from Roses and Weeds. It's you. Hey, we got a lot more coming. Stick around. We're going to hear from our sponsors and pay a few bills. Then we're going to be right back with lots more great Texas country, red dirt, and western swing music. All righty? Yes, sir, Bob, you are tuned into the CV Tex Radio Show. I'm Bill.

0: Sonny Sauceda, that's his new single, Sad Old Country Song. Now here's a brand new one from Chuck Weimer and Brandy Bellin flying up the Texas charts. You and Whiskey, right here on the CD Texas Radio Show.
1: What the heck is it with you and Whiskey?

I should've, and it was tough. Just me and Mom in a one-room apartment, wondering where our next meal was coming from. Yeah, it was tough. But you don't have a choice when there ain't no choices left. I just wiped away my tears and forced myself to get

0: Jamie Richards, Tough. That goes back a few years, doesn't it? Don't you go anywhere. We got a lot more coming up. Stick around.
1: Well, you made it to hour number two of the CD Tex Radio Show. I'm Bill Green. And we're coming to you from the chicken house out here at Tres Papalucas.
2: I experimented with marijuana a time or two, and I didn't like it. And didn't inhale, and never tried it again.
0: Y'all remember that? Okay, we're going to keep this show running right out of shoot number one with Cody Jenks. Must be the whiskey.

One of my favorite Aaron Watson songs, of course it is, San Angelo. All right, here's America Allen. She's got a top 40 single on this record. I like this record. I'd rather sit on the couch.

0: That takes you back to the 70s, doesn't it? There's Waylon. Rainy Day Woman. Don't you go anywhere. We're going to be right back. Yep, this is the CD Text Radio Show. I'm Bill Green. I'm going to take you a little ways back. Here's the sleep of the wheel.
1: That's what I like about the South.
0: Yes, sirree, Bob.
1: Let's go down to Alabama. Let's go see my dear old mammy. Frying eggs and cooking hammy. And that's what I like about the South. It's got baked ribs and candied yams. Sugar-cured Virginia ham.

Oh, Steve Anthony's got him another good record going there. Give It All You Got. Now, here's Gary Nicholson. I love playing his version of this song that he wrote. He wrote this thing for Vince Gill. Vince had a big hit on it. Here's Gary's version. One More Last Chance.

Gotta have me a little Ray Price on this show, that's for sure. That takes you back to about 1964, maybe 65. I can go back and look at my album. I've got that on an old vinyl album. Anyway, that's from the Touch My Heart album, The Same Two Lips. Don't you go anywhere. We got a lot more great music coming up. Stick around. We're going to pay a few bills and be right back. You are tuned into the CD Tex Radio Show. I'm Bill Green. Here's my old pal David Price. Too many X's.

0: My old pal, the late, great Tommy Alverson, along with a little help from Willie. Nightlife. Oh, hang on just a minute. Hello.
1: Hey, Bill.
0: Hey, Virginia May.
1: Hey, hon.
0: What's up?
1: You know, I'm a little perturbed.
0: Perturbed?
1: Yeah.
0: What is it?
1: You know, all these data centers and stuff going up around the country.
0: Yeah.
1: Don't people realize that they're just sucking up water and electricity and our bills are going to go through the roof and we're going to run out of water?
0: Yep.
1: And all they're doing is spying on us.
0: Yep.
1: It's not to help us.
0: Nope.
1: Why don't these people wake up?
0: Yep, yep.
1: Ah!
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Now here's Kojo, Texas Kind of Way, right here on the CD Tex Radio Show.

Texas kind of way. Don't y'all go anywhere. We still got more coming up. We got to make a little room for our sponsors who bring you this show every week. We've been doing this show now for 25 years. How about that? Anyway, don't y'all go anywhere. We're going to be right back. This is the CD Texas Radio Show. Bill Green here with you. Here's Miranda Lambert.

The Derailers, Where You Been? Well, that brings us up to our inspirational song of the show. I'm going to feature the Bellamy Brothers on this one, along with a little help from the Isaacs. Normal ain't coming back.

Yes, sir, Bob. Well, that's going to wrap it up for this show. We hope y'all have enjoyed it half as much as we did bringing it to you. Till next time, keep it tuned right here for more great music. I'm Bill Green saying adios, boys and girls, and livestock.

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2: 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Nipping you in town, how the stranger, pull up a stool, it's great to have you with us. Of course we spin the very best, and nothing but the best, of country music for y'all from Alabama, to Zach Brown. We're going to be kicking off here with featured artist, Don